saith the gods of justice, whose power is wrought above the firmament of wrath, to whose hands the sun is as a sword and the moon as a truth. I am the servant of the same your God, true worshipper of God.

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3: 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Thank you very much.
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